Starting from the bottom, I was stepping to the top. And boy, did we get how we pulled this down. Taking it for mine, never winner, as we try to keep the smile. Starting from the bottom, I was stepping to the top. And boy, did we get how we pulled this down. Taking it for mine, never winner, as we try to keep the smile.

0: the charge.
1: He stole my heart. He stole my little heart, Your Honor.
0: Is it?
1: Yes, Your Honor.
0: For the thief of hearts, IPC says, 1,000 kisses with honey-dipped lips.